0: You're listening to Vermont Public Classical.
1: This is a nocturne for flute and guitar by Ferdinando Carulli, played here by Jean-Pierre Rampal, flute with Alexander Lagoya, the guitarist.

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1: Hi, I'm Scott Blankenship. Bordel 1900 opens Astor Piazzolla's Histoire du Tango in the brothels where the dance itself was born. It's flirtatious and a little disreputable, sure, but not quite the concert hall respectable thing that it would become. Here's William Bennett, flute, and Simon Winberg playing the guitar.

Angela Hewitt playing the piano. That's by Johann Sebastian Bach from the English Suite No. 4. That was the prelude. There's more Baroque music in the hour ahead as well. You'll hear George Frideric Handel's Water Music Suite No. 2 in about a half hour.